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1: Shake it, girl.
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1: Shake what your mama gave you. Misbehave you. I

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I should really try to calm my mind and see things from your side.

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I bring a coffee in the morning. She brings me in a piece. I take her out to fancy restaurants. She takes the sadness out of me. I make her cards on her birthday. She makes me a better man. I take her water when she's thirsty.

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Energy. Energy. To je muzika. Something about you. When I'm looking at you, whatever. Keep looking at me. You're scared now. Right? Don't feel me, baby. It's just Justin.

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Them London girls, they are mad, you know. 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